0: the car back to myself.
1: Got it.
0: 116 traffic stop.
2: 116, go ahead.
0: I'm Quentin Highway, south of Raccoon Valley, to motorcycle, black in color, Tennessee, 3 kilo, 0944.

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0: 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Question DM, negative locals in Seattle.
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0: Clinton Highway at Edgemore, pulled into Waggles. Tennessee 646, Bravo Juliet, Lima, Foxtrot, the Honda Civic.

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K92, I have a traffic hazard. 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Police advising that two young juvenile girls are riding scooters in the middle of the roadway. He advised that he was unable to get a clothing description, but they have blonde hair.

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0: 172. 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She advised a white truck followed her home. She's not sure where it is now. Would she like to speak to an officer?
1: 172, copy.

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1: Wait, no. I've had a one vehicle MVA'ing on the injury, Frost Bottom Road at Dutch Valley Road. Supervisor vehicle is out of the car. It's going to be a black Kia Optima. Correction, the vehicle's out of the roadway.

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0: I'll be out doing traffic control for Gross as they try to get a vehicle towed. 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

0: 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She advised she does have a towing company en route for her. She ain't advised which one, though.
1: Copy. Be advised, I just now got on South Charles Seaver.
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0: 127.
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0: The advice, he just turned on Rascal Highway by Andy's Ridge Road.
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0: That comes back on the black, 2018 Kia Sorento to a Deborah Anderson of Lansing. No stolen record, and it expires March of 27th.
1: Copy. I'll be in traffic. Stop with it. 2200 block North Stevens.
0: Precinct.

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0: 154-147-586. 154-147-586. Local inbound, east side.
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Plymouth Voyager minivan to a Stephen Kaysen Island Home Boulevard, Knoxville. Valid, negative, stolen insurance confirmed.

127. Over to Knox County, rising on Clinton Highway. I got flagged down at the Waggles. Possible intoxicated driver. I couldn't catch up to it. It's probably near Henry Road by now.

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I think it's a Nissan. Tennessee 015, Bravo Romeo, Golf Sierra.

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0: 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They've got AAA en route. I'm in service.
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1: That's affirmative. It's at the dead end. The guard was out of the guard shack when it was hit.
0: Yeah, but

0: Company, please.
1: Go ahead.
0: Bravo, Victor, Kilo, 4998. Bravo, Victor, Kilo, 4998. I got a name and date of birth for you as well.
1: Go ahead with the name and date of birth.
0: Dustin, Yelp, uniform, Sierra, Tango, India, November, list of Sherharder. Sierra, Hotel, India, November, Alpha, Bravo, Alpha, Romeo, Golf, Alpha, Romeo. Birthday of 2-1701. Got the status, local,
1: and stuff. Appreciate it.

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0: 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We're okay, you can check.
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0: 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Expiration is January 27.
1: Copy, thanks.
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1: Yeah, I-75 north, the 119 mile marker. Tennessee, Bravo Golf, Bravo 6713, just way on a gray, Toyota Silent, TC.

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0: I got a 2 to the card. One by name, date of birth, two on my DL. 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

0: 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I can show me a search and traffic stop. 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
1: 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I take follow up.
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0: 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Natasha Jackson is native locals, NCIC, Roan, and Knox.
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0: Go
1: ahead for him.
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0: In hand for Laquanis, Bishop, 8678. I'm also waiting on a hit confirmation out of Alabama.
1: Copy. Show him in custody.
0: 3-6-946.

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0: Sir, are you still clear?
2: Affirmative.
0: Alabama confirmed warrant in hand for the Bishop subject. They will extradite. The FTA original charge dangerous drugs.
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0: vehicle holding for suspicious vehicle, 215 Old Batley Road. 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She would like to speak to, he would like to speak to an officer.
1: Drove

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1: 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He's negative NCIC locals. 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
0: 144, fraud investigation at 109 Trillium Drive. Caller states she was scammed by someone pretending to be a Knox County officer.
1: One 144, copy.

0: Holly Springs advised that it's being pulled for lack of evidence. 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

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And they're unsure where it's coming from.

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0: 162 residential alarm, 562-562 Island 4 Road, cross of Tackett Lane, shows 4-year motion, no key holder in route.
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0: 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Thank you.
1: Copy.

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0: I have a 356 and then it jumps straight to 370.
1: Try 266.
0: Copy.

0: 217. 217, be interrupted 150 Tara Lane, Walmart. Customers called. This appears to be a civil matter, disagreement between him and the store. He said he's asked to speak to the store manager. They have loss prevention come over, telling him there's no store manager there. He's requested to speak to an officer in reference to denial of service. He said he's going to be near the pharmacy entrance on the inside.
1: 270, copy. I'll be interrupted.

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1: The house appears secure. 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
0: 217, this was a verbal disagreement. No criminal activity. The customer's left the property. 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

0: that 777 Aspire Drive, the Pearl. EMS assignment, 777 Aspire Drive. They'll be on the patio at the Pearl. For a 6-year-old male who fell on the playground, possible broken arm. Again, he'll be on the patio area of the Pearl restaurant.
1: End of two responding, the Pearl.

0: 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Go ahead.
1: President Spanish says this is one available at 121 Raw Anchor.
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1: That's affirmative. 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

0: 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I can get that.
1: 162, copy direct. Thank you.
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0: 217, go ahead.
1: 17, being routed to the 800 block of North Main Street near Longmire Road. Complaints advising there's going to be a white male, red pants, and a white female, black tank top, walking down the roadway. She believes they're both under the influence by their actions. It's North Main near Longmire. White male, red pants, white female, black tank top.
0: Copy, I'll be arrested.

0: 17. 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
0: 217, show me out with that couple here at the J Market at North Main. Match that street.

0: 217. I've got two LLMs. I got one Tennessee and one North Carolina.
1: Go ahead first.
0: The first one's going to be a Tennessee OLN, Tennessee 115358065. Repeat, 115358065.
1: Repeat, go to next.
0: The next one's going to be a North Carolina. The number's going to be 00002187740. 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

0: 17, Pat at CPD Chen. Go ahead. 17, Brittany Holyfield is going to be Native Locals, Knox, NCIC. Second subject, Sebastian Howell, is Native Locals, Knox. He's shown an in-state pickup only out of Ohio, but the charges are going to be unlawful sexual conduct of the minor. They also have a caution for resisting arrest and domestic assault with the subject. Again, it's in-state pickup only, Ohio.
1: Copy.

0: 217. 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They check okay. They're just a little heated, exhausted from walking a long distance. You show me back to service, no report.
1: Pretty safe.

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0: 692 Bravo to it. Victor Papa should be displayed on a gray 2008 Mazda to a McKenzie Tillery of Oliver Springs. Insurance is unconfirmed. Expiration is expired. NSR.
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1: Are you, team?

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0: You can disregard on that coming to the records office. It was not you. Yeah, so change your mind.
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0: 162. 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She is in the house and they are fighting right now. Verbal only at this time.
1: Copy.
2: One up, I'll be there.
0: Copy.
1: 62 to 19, where are you coming from? Copy.
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1: Negative.
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4: 217.
5: 217, go ahead.
4: Being route 211-15 North Charles to the Metro T-Mobile. Caller states there's a man wearing a black shirt and khaki screening under the canopy. Again, that's 1115 North Charles receiver to the Metro T-Mobile.
5: Copy. I'm in route.
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0: 39.
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6: What was their concern that he was doing?
4: Caller had stated that he was screaming and he had been there for now 2 days in a row and just wanted to make sure that he was okay.
5: Is he screaming now?
4: When I was on the phone, he was screaming.
5: Copy.

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1: I have a residential burglary. 457 Lone Mountain Road shows a general motion. No children around.
0: Copy.
1: .162. Parties are separated. Male is in a silver Dodge Avenger pulled off the property in a silver Dodge Avenger.
0: .144.

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1: Copy, sir.
2: 162, did they give a general direction where he's going?
1: The driveway. Caller is watching him from the porch.

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1: 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Mr. Bird, you can talk to him.
0: Please.

0: 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Check the local wind check.
1: Go ahead.
0: He was coming out of the it's going to be a Dustin Roby.
2: Yeah.
0: R-O-B-Y. 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

0: online team.
1: Dustin Roby, a pal, is going to be ID only. He's negative, locals not. However, he does have one on NCIC, in-state pickup only out of Ohio for aggravated burglary, ag assault, domestic violence, and resisting arrest. But it, again, it is in-state pickup only.
2: Copy.

0: 17.
1: Go ahead.
0: 217, Dustin was on the phone with his girlfriend, got a little loud. He checks okay. You saw you in second service.
1: Appreciate it.

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1: I'll be clear from North Pine Elementary. Operating.
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0: 168. Third party report on possible trespassing. Complaint it is willing to speak with an officer by phone. Her name and phone number is in the card. Address is 117 Fraser Lane off of Old Edgemore. She's advising property owners currently incarcerated. He has advised her there to be no one on scene. There is a male and a female on scene right now. There's two revolvers in the Honda Civic. She's requesting that officer respond to have
1: a dog inside of it barking.
2: Copy.
3: 217, copy. I'll be in route.
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0: Comes back to a white 1993 Chevy to a Kyle Phillips or a Sharon Van Hus out of Clinton. Negative stolen, and it expired January of 26.
2: What, 68?
0: 17, correction. It's going to be October of 26.
1: Copy. I've made contact with the owner. The windows are rolled down. They're not all the way down, but they are rolled down.
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0: 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Then I have three to check by name and date of birth. 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Second one's going to be Danielle Volick, date of birth 4/11/78. 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
1: 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It's on Stevens Road status.
2: Assist. I'll be around for 68.
1: Copy.
2: Can I one? You can take me off that other traffic. I'm around for 68.

0: trespass that male subject from that property?
1: Copy, sir. I've already done that. Show you in service report.
0: Copy. Thank you.

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1: I'm out with Union County at the Union County line with two of their officers on Hickory Valley with a female subject.
0: Copy.

0: Are you okay?
1: Yeah, I'm okay.
2: Where you at, 68?
0: She's at the front. I'm at the back.
2: Okay. Hitting me out here with these two or inside with you?
0: Just in front with her. I'm watching the back door.

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0: 162. 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Between a mother and a daughter in reference to the sale of a vehicle.
1: Copy. Sorry, not on scene.
0: Last year, try again. I'm walk on you.
1: 139 on scene.
0: Copy, I got you. One oh eight.
2: I'll be in service from Broadway Avenue. If you would change this complaint to a case follow-up, we already had that report on file.

0: 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Are you clear for information?
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2: 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Let's say again, 102.906.
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0: The Hill Crest in Silver Springs, 201 Bravo Romeo, November 2, he's stepping off.
2: Yes.
1: 164, copy Hill Crest in Silver Springs, give it back, yes.
0: 164, we're going to be northbound Silver Springs from Hill Crest, 201 Bravo Romeo, November Kilo, Black Toyota Camry.
1: Copy, have they pulled over yet?
2: 139, I'm on
0: 164. Have they not called it?
2: 139, coming up on Silver Springs, speed 35. Idle Sulphur Springs,

0: Sparks. I'm headed towards the lovely, excuse me, Laurel on the other end and try to cut over there in case it gets on Black Oak.
1: Coming up on Black Oak Road, speech is 7.

0: in passing Martin Strader, continuing on Sulphur Springs.
1: Tilted.
0: 119, can you get to Death Valley on the north end?
2: I'm on Sulphur Springs now, coming up behind them.
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3: 103, I'm Lexi Howie, passing Long Myers. I have strips.
0: Just passed Austin Gap, heading on Sulphur Springs, speed 50.

0: We're going to be coming out, Dust Valley.
1: Hey, 41.
2: Yeah, Dust Valley. 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
3: 41, go ahead.
1: Got an MVA 500 block, South Severs, still in the roadway.
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0: I'm all over Prince Highway. I'm trying to get to Death Valley, but I don't know if I'll beat it.
1: The county.
0: I'm on J.M. Whiteley, heading on Death Valley, speed 75.

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1: 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They're attempting to set up spikes there and
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2: 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Just advise when you're approaching.
3: Okay, we're coming up on Foxway now. 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
3: 217, I've got a Tennessee registration for the code board.
1: 217, go ahead.
3: The Bravo Tango Tango 3546. 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It's going to be displayed on a red Hyundai Elantra. In registration for the CAD.
1: Go ahead.
3: It's going to be Tennessee tag 30 November Fox 27. 30 November Fox 27. It'll be displayed on a.
2: Real now, we got one in
3: custody. Green Toyota RAV4.
1: Racing.

0: 217 on the Toyota RAV4. Can you confirm insurance, please?
1: Hold on, please. You copy that traffic.
2: 217 on the Toyota RAV. Insurance is confirmed.
3: Hold on, can I get that traffic?
1: 139. We don't need it. Let him know it's hitting a creek.
3: And I copy next schedule vehicles in the creek.

0: 217. What's going to be the OCA for this?
1: Who's primary?
0: 241 will be primary.
1: So OCA is going to be 0046. Repeating 0046.
0: 0046, copy. Thank you.

0: 17. Let me have that LCA again, please.
1: It's going to be 0046. Repeating 0046.
0: 0046, copy. Thank you.

0: 23, go ahead.
1: Are you able to also confirm insurance on that, Elantra?
0: It's showing insurance is confirmed.

0: 241.
1: 3-1, go ahead.
0: I got two for the car. Can you also check status and local?
1: Go ahead with your first 164. One.
2: Can you check that Daniel Four subject DL status?
0: First is going to be out of Tennessee. It's going to be 1-2-2-6-8-7-5-4-6. Repeating, 1-2-2-6-8-7-5-4-6.
3: 164, he's revoked, and we'll find that one.
2: Copy. Can you request line of search line for him?
3: Affirmative.
1: Go ahead with your second.
0: Second is out of Tennessee. It's going to be 114-220-710. Repeating, 114-220-710.

0: 341. Could you also get in that schedule en route?
1: Just one.
2: 164.
3: 3-2.
1: Go ahead,
3: Tom. The court reason for revocation on that DL was reckless endangerment by vehicle. It was out of Knox County.
4: 164 copy.

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1: I would go ahead.
2: Both those individuals are valid negative locals and negative NCIC.
3: 139, be advised. Clinton Highway Records said they had a 30-minute ETA.
4: Copy, give me that schedule.
2: 41, your record is en route as well.
3: Receipt.
1: Thank you.
5: Will you advise them it's about 70 feet off the roadway?
3: Copy, 70 feet.
1: Who'd you say was the tow truck
2: on the ground? 217, it's going to be Grossum's.
1: Copy.

0: 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Being route this location, ACDF, one mile, beginning mileage 4621.
1: 223.
2: Go ahead.
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2: Affirm.
0: Copy.

0: 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Can I get the last four of the OTA, please?
1: 41, the last four are going to be 0046, repeating 0046.

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1: Did this subject have any prior driver on revoked in the past 10 years?

0: 164, can you add that Tennessee registration 201 Bravo Romeo November Kilo to the car?
1: Probably.

0: 32. Got an MVA, no entry, 1200 block, North Seavers, right at public safety.
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0: 217. It's going to be a three-car NVA.
1: Where is it?
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1: Go ahead.
0: Tennessee 589 Bravo Papa Lima Papa. 589 Bravo Papa Lima Papa. It should be displayed on a Ford Taurus. I'm not sure of the color, it's a little faded.
1: Receive. Do you have another registration?
0: Affirmative, I've got three. You want, two more. You want the other two?
1: That's affirmative.
0: Copy. Are you ready for the second?
1: Go ahead.
0: Tennessee 303 Bravo Kilo November Mike. 303 Bravo Kilo November Mike. It's going to be displayed on a silver Chevrolet Colorado.
1: You can go ahead with the last one.
0: The last one's going to be Tennessee 312 Bravo Golf Mike Bravo. 312 Bravo Golf Mike Bravo. It's going to be displayed on a green Fiat 500.
1: Where do you see?
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0: What's the OCA for this crash? 240. That is going to be leaked.
1: OCA is going to be 0047. Repeating 0047.
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0: 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Just come back to a blade hold.
1: Go ahead with your second one.
0: That's all I have for now. Officer Pettit is collecting the others.
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0: On the first vehicle I ran, the 589 Bravo Papa Lima Papa, will you confirm insurance on that thing, please?
1: Insurance on that vehicle is confirmed.
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0: Your three drivers are valid, all four subjects. Correction, all five subjects are negative locals and NCIC.
2: 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Thank you.

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1: Sir, I got an iPhone crash detection, Clinton Highway, closest cross is going to be Edgemore Road. No answer on call back.
2: One 168, I'm clear from this traffic stop. Verbal warning, shutting route for that.
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1: Come on, dude. You can sign that to me.
0: Copy. I'll show you in a minute.

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1: You want to confirm insurance on the truck?
0: All three cars are confirmed insurance.
1: Received, thank you.

0: 168, we have not been able to make contact with anyone.
1: 168, I've been on Clinton Highway both directions, as well as Edgemore, negative contact.
0: Copy, are you okay with me canceling EMS and fire?
1: 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I'm trying to find service.
0: .168. You might get with the medic unit that's on scene there. They found the cell phone.
1: Copy. I'm pulling up to them now.

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0: 139, show me what services is. 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
1: What was the
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1: Crazy.

que la mujer. 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Told him to have a couple hours to get it out. He was in agreement. More 19, you saw me in service.

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0: One, are you clear from the pursuit cop?
1: Yes, ma'am. Your partner was trying to dispatch, make her give me a phone number to call back.
0: Yeah, I'm aware. He's trying to send it again.
1: You know, I think you sent it to me.
0: Copy. My partner's sending it to the crew.
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0: 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I'll have the Earth Canine too.
1: Copy. Thanks, sir.

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0: 386, Bravo Romeo, Mike Kilo.
1: F-150, Daniel Buell of Clinton, it is valid. Insurance is unconfirmed, negative stolen.
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HVC. 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
1: Will you contact the highway department and see if they can pick up? There's a bunch of trash somebody dumped out at the very end of Old Bryant Lane.
0: Copy.

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1: We'll be in the Taco Bell parking lot. Correction, we'll be in the Richmond parking lot. We'll be on Tissy Tech, Bravo, Tango, Lima, 5782.

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0: 31. 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
1: 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No stolen record, and it expires February of 27.